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3: 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I'm your host this week. It's Kane Brown.
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0: I'm Elena. We are hanging out with Kane Brown as our co-host this week. And Kane, we were talking about your second home in Florida. So how are the kids loving it?
1: They love it. They do not want to come back to Nashville.
0: Really?
1: No offense to Nashville. It's just.
0: Would you move out there full time?
1: I would. I mean, yeah, I guess I could. I just,
0: yeah.
1: My Nashville part, we came back. Like I said, we were gone for a month. We came back and we're just like, ugh. Like there's so much work that we had to do. Just cleaning and everything and getting, Kate's been a little stressed.
0: I bet. Yeah. Well, I mean, like it's hard to upkeep even when you're there. So I can only imagine like
1: when you get back into it. Yeah.
0: But I mean, you've been in Nashville for a long time. Like, I mean, it feels like a natural kind of time to, after a decade, over a decade. When did you actually move here?
1: I moved here in 2016.
0: That's what I thought. So yeah,
1: we've been living in our house now since 2019, which is crazy to think that that's what, 7 or 8 years ago.
0: And you spent a lot of time in there because that would have been during COVID too.
1: Yeah, yeah. So we had our first kid and we've been building on it ever since that we've got there. So living in a brand new house now in Florida and having like, I don't even know how to say this word, but the anemones?
0: Amenities.
1: Yeah.
0: Yeah. I was like, it could be a sea anemone. It is Florida. I don't know.
1: That's what I was thinking. Yeah, I was a Finding Nemo.
0: Yep.
1: Yeah, but the amenities, having those down there, it's awesome as well. Just like I can, like I only drive my golf cart. I don't have a car down there. So like if.
0: Oh, nice.
1: Yeah, we got the grocery store in the neighborhood. We got the movie theater in the neighborhood. So I took my kids at 9 a.m. just in our PJs, drove to see the movie, Spider-Man movie.
0: Yeah.
1: So like just things like that, it just makes it cool when we're all together as a family. It just feels nice.
0: You can bring up that word purpose again because the purpose just feels different.
1: Yeah. Yeah.
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0: up this hour with Elena and Kane Brown.
1: And I just saw it lit up. That's when I was like, holy crap.
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0: Like the day that I actually, when it was open and I saw the sign lit up for the first time.
1: It didn't feel real until then?
0: Yeah.
1: Why not?
0: I don't know. I mean, because we had the bar for 2 years before we actually announced it. So like all these other artists were announcing their bars were opening and I'm sitting there like, I've got one and just ain't announced it.
1: For 2 years?
0: Yeah, we were bouncing around to see everybody else's, like what's working, what's not working.
1: Okay, yeah.
0: And
1: of putting
0: this
1: in work.
0: And that. Yeah. And then like the fixtures that was coming in, we didn't really like, so we would take it back. And it was a long process. It was like probably 7 or 8 meetings throughout the year that lasted 2 hours long.
1: Whew.
0: And there was probably more than that behind the scenes that my manager did that I didn't see. But the night that we actually went there and everybody was there and I was getting out of the Sprinter, like right when we pulled around the corner and I just saw it lit up, that's when I was like, holy crap. Like, that's when it felt surreal. And it's Valentine.
1: Yeah.
0: It's the old Valentine, which is where that was like my spot.
1: Whenever it was?
0: We first moved
1: I used
0: down
1: to go
0: there.
1: To the Valentine all the time too.
0: Yeah. So do you remember the big disco ball that was in there? So that's in my house now.
1: Shut up. Yeah. You have a disco ball. Where does it live?
0: It's in my basketball gym. So we have it on a pulley. It goes up and down. So we throw like a lot of Halloween parties.
1: Yeah.
0: Y'all got to come to. I don't know if I've ever invited y'all. But yeah, so we bring that down for parties. So it's really cool. It's a big, I mean, that thing was huge.
1: You know, honestly, I'd love to see it again. There's a lot of memories under that thing.
0: It had a lot of dust on it, I will say.
1: Oh, I can only imagine.
0: Yeah.
1: Well, yeah, did you get to see a lot of the construction and everything? Like, was that a wild thing because you did go to Valentine?
0: Yeah. Well, whenever they were trying to explain it to me, because Valentine was so unique because it was so like small.
1: Yeah, it's like just went up like.
0: Yeah, and I, like the second floor that like, I don't know if you've been in there now, on my bar now, but.
1: I haven't yet, I can't wait to see it.
0: It's so much more space, which which is really nice.
1: Yeah.
0: So seeing that floor plan, I'm not really, you know, unless it's a 3D visual, I can't tell. So a lot of times I was just like, yeah, it sounds good.
1: Yeah.
0: Yeah.
1: There's other professionals.
0: But now that it came along quick, and they did it like the final touches within like a week. Like when I first went in and we were supposed to have our opening, I was like, there's no way y'all are getting this done.
1: Yeah. How much can happen in those last few days?
0: They really turned it on.
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1: It's Backstage Country. Kane Brown is hosting this week. I'm Elena, and we are talking about some of your biggest hits. Also, we get to play them, so it's great. And one of my favorites live, Bury Me in Georgia. Now, you did grow up in Chattanooga, but I know you're also a Georgia boy, so just tell me how this song came together.
2: This song is just like rocking, you know. We love playing it live. My band kills it. But yeah, I'm from Fort Oglethorpe, Georgia, and that's where I would love to be, you know, whenever it's my time. And I remember being on the bus and writing that, and I got cold chills a couple times just because how personal it is. And it's definitely one of the fan favorites. And yeah, this is Bury Me in Georgia on Backstage Country.
0: Bury

0: What's up, guys? 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
0: Hey there, Backstage Country. It's Elena, and we have got Kane Brown back hosting with me this week.
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0: Okay, that was so fun. I can't believe that we're already wrapping up this Thursday edition of Backstage Country. But I'm Elena, along with this week's host, Kane Brown.
1: Thanks, Elena. It's so much fun hanging out and sharing some of the stories behind my music, what I'll be doing the rest of the year, and more.
0: And we're loving every minute of it. It's crazy that we've only got one more day together, but, like, obviously it's going to be amazing, right?
1: You know it. Meanwhile, we'll see y'all back here tomorrow on Backstage Country. Buffy's

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2: I'm Becca, and here's what's happening this week in Nashville. The world is mourning the loss of Dolly Parton, who passed away on Tuesday at the age of 80. And I had a chance to ask Dolly one time what she would want to be remembered for when her time on Earth was done.
3: Well, I want them to think about Dolly. I want them to think about everything I did. I want them to appreciate all the things that I appreciated getting to do and being able to do and leaving behind. Of course, I love to write songs. That would be something I would do no matter what else I'd done, but I also love to sing them. And I like to get out in front of people. So I just want them to remember me. I'm very proud of the Imagination Library. That's one of the things I'm proudest of. But I'm proud of everything that I've been able to accomplish. So I just want to be remembered as Dolly and whatever that entails.
2: And Dolly Parton had a huge influence on Lainey Wilson. In fact, Lainey talked about spending time with Dolly and getting advice from her.
4: I mean, Dolly, she's it. She's the one that I look to when I think about how I want to go about this business. She's never been scared to step outside of the box, but at the same time, being completely true to herself and true to her story. And I asked her, I was like, how do you keep on going? And she said, well, you got to have that discernment about what to do, what not to do. And you got to make sure that whatever decisions you're making and whatever you're affiliating with or doing, that you're really, really passionate about it, because at the end of the day, people can read right through that. You know how everybody says, like, don't meet your hero? Well, she's everything that I could have imagined and everything that I think everybody needs to strive to be.
2: There are a lot of aspects to being a country music singer, and Kane Brown says one of his favorite parts is when he gets to be on stage.
5: Performance is one of my favorite things to do now. I feel the most comfortable when I'm performing over anything else, and my band has put in so much hard work and just really made the show phenomenal to me, and it makes me easy just to go and have fun on stage. I've also found out that, like, just the more you are and the more fun you have, the more the crowd has fun. So I'm so open now, like, if I mess up, I let the crowd know I messed up.
2: And that's what's happening this week in Nashville, and here's Kane Brown with Woman, brought to you by Sony.

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0: 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I've also found out that, like, just the more you are and the more fun you have, the more the crowd has fun. So if I'm so open now, like, if I mess up, I let the crowd know I messed up.
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0: to be happy to know that our cup of joy this morning is a pup cup.
1: A pup cup? Give it to me, Donnie.
0: Yep, that's what it's about. So you guys know that I am being treated for breast cancer.
1: That's right.
0: At University of Pennsylvania, hospital at University of Pennsylvania. They've been doing an amazing job, and I just got an email last night that they have their first ever facility dog at the hospital that visits patients to make them feel better.
1: Oh my gosh, that's so sweet.
0: Yeah, the article is labeled "The Healing Power of a Wagging Tail." And anybody who has ever owned a dog knows that there is such calming feelings that you get when you're just snuggled up with your puppy, right?
1: Yeah.
0: Just petting a dog makes such a huge difference in your anxiety. And this dog has been doing exactly that. Oh my gosh. His name is Thaddeus.
1: So cute.
0: And he's got all sorts of great credentials. He just goes from room to room. And sometimes the trainer will poke her head in and say, "Hey, could you use a visitor?" And the patients are like, "Oh, you know, okay," because this is a woman that they don't know. And then all of a sudden, Thaddeus comes in.
1: Oh,
0: and
1: my God.
0: Just makes their day. Yes. Yeah. So Hup, the hospital, University of Pennsylvania, is being recognized that they, you know, had this opportunity to enhance patient-centered care by establishing their first facility dog program, one of the nation's first fully funded programs of its kind in adult acute care settings.
1: Andy, question for you. You've been in recovery since your double mastectomy in the beginning of July. And I know your dog is already your bestie and you to him as well. Like, you guys are each other's number ones. But have you noticed at all, like, a change, especially in those first couple hours when you came home fragile, you know, recovering? Was he like, because he's an energetic pup. He's a great dog.
0: He is. And he's not a lap dog. He is not one that's going to, like, you know, snuggle up with you. He kind of likes his own space. But I will say that there are days when I'm not feeling well, when he'll jump up on the couch and, like, lay, you know, with his head on my legs or something. And I'm like, oh, you know that I'm not.
1: Dogs know.
0: Yeah.
1: And it's so hard to explain to non-dog owners or non-dog lovers.
0: Like, yeah.
1: Dogs know. Just get it.
0: Yeah.
1: Donnie, what are you looking at? He's looking at videos of the
2: of Thaddeus. Yeah.
1: Oh my gosh, what a
0: so
1: cute boy!
2: He has his own Instagram. Thaddeus _ on _ call.
1: Follow him.
2: Yeah, so cute.
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1: Sod it.
2: Sander, y'all. What's up?
3: Zane.
2: Darn it, Zane.
0: Oh, my Lord. All right, you guys. So we've got some suggestions. Donnie and I have come to a decision.
3: Yep.
0: Jeff, for your 10-minute tune.
4: This is big.
3: And we're going to...
0: Miserating and pouring over all the suggestions that have come through.
3: Pouring.
0: All right, which one do you want to tell them?
3: I like the picture of Patty, Vinny, and Skinny, and Minnie, and Linny. They chose Hands Up by Jelly Roll, and I love that song, so I'm going to choose that one, Andy.
0: That's the I one.

0: rock.
1: That's such a good song. I love it.
2: It really is. It's got a lot going on. It's like almost like verse rapping a little bit.
1: It is.
2: Okay. Yeah. All right. I'm here for the challenge.
1: It's a little jelly rap going
2: on.
1: Okay, and then I like Michelle's suggestion. We had a lot of end of summer and going back to school, but Michelle said, my baby is headed to kindergarten, and my heart is breaking that all the kids are big kids now and in school.
2: Oh, my gosh. I was just talking to a neighbor. Her daughter, her oldest, is going to kindergarten, and today's actually her fifth birthday, HBD.
1: Yay.
2: But, yeah, I mean, it's... And she also, like my wife, works from home, so her daughter has never been to any sort of schooling. So that's crazy. And I'm so nervous. Oh, my gosh. Okay, first day of kindergarten. Do you remember those days, Sums? I mean, of course, right?
1: Yeah, I followed Tori right onto the bus. She had never been on a bus before. I was so nervous for her. She turned around. She's like, what are you doing? The bus driver's like, oh, you're not the only mom.
2: Aww.
1: Follow their kid on the bus. But you have to get off now.
2: Yeah. Oh, yeah, the bus driver's like, I've been here before, okay, mom?
1: Yeah, like I wanted to follow the bus. My husband wouldn't let me.
2: How much did you cry?
1: Oh, I cried a good amount. I did.
0: Hour?
1: I was a puddle.
0: 2 hours?
2: So you were home from work, right? You took took the day.
1: Yeah,
2: right,
1: yeah.
2: As you should.
1: Yeah.
2: And you just went home and, I mean, then you don't have work. So you're like just with your thoughts and your baby. I guess you had Leonard.
1: My husband was home from work too. So I was like, hey, like, how about if we're going to put Tori on the bus and then let's go out for breakfast.
2: He was
1: like, yeah.
2: Smart.
1: And then she gets on the bus and leaves. And I was like, I can't go have my breakfast. Like, I just crawl in fetal position in the bed.
2: So you were holding baby Leonard. And your husband Leonard was holding you while you were holding baby Leonard.
1: We're all
2: Everybody
1: just
2: was crying.
0: A lot of holding.
2: Yeah. Absolutely.
1: It's a whole thing.
2: I wish you would hold me. All right. So hands up jelly roll. First day of kindergarten.
1: Mm.
0: Yep.
2: I'm ready. When do I start?
1: In 3, 2, 1.
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0: Hands up. Pencils down.
1: Hands up, pencils down. Nice.
0: Thanks. Yeah, we're doing Jeff's 10-minute tune here on the Andy Summer Show, and it's time for Jeff to stop writing, stop thinking, and start singing.
1: I don't know why I'm so nervous right now.
0: Are you nervous about this?
2: He's sweaty.
1: I'm going to be completely honest with you. Dead serious. I've only been nervous for two 10-minute tunes I can think of. Dead serious. One was when I surprised you guys that we were pregnant with Bodie.
0: Yes.
1: Because Truly was like, just pretended it was a different song, so I had to lie to you guys. It was really hard. And then I wanted it to come off cool, right? And and be a moment. The other time was when you guys made me do the Garth Brooks song.
2: Oh, yeah.
1: Which was...
2: Ain't going down till the sun comes up.
1: Wow.
0: That's so fast.
1: I mean, I didn't even know anybody was in the room. The whole time I was writing, just bang, bang, bang. And then with singing, I was like in a different zone.
0: So maybe knowing that, maybe next week we could start thinking about other really fast songs like Sold from John Michael Montgomery.
1: Oh, please.
0: Sold a lady in the second row. She's an 8, she's an 9, she's a 10, I know. She got ruby red lips around here, blue eyes. Do it.
1: Oh, no.
2: I was thinking the devil went down to Georgia.

Life was really fun, but now he's 5 years old and oh so bold, just our little son. This summer was the best because it's bittersweet, because he's growing up in just 1 week. I can't believe there's something that he's starting. Waking up, I've had enough, it's time for kindergarten. If there was ever a time to cry, oh, you know me, I am your guy. I knew there'd be school eventually. It's

0: love this town.
1: It's kindergarten. Oh, nice jelly work. Roll. Really yeah. challenging my vocals yeah. this morning.
2: That was good. It was
1: Thank
2: good.
1: You. That was a fun one. That was a fun one. I was going really emotional with it at first, and then, I don't know, the song is, like, so, like, hopeful and, like, hands up. Yeah. So I was like, I can't be crying.
2: No. No, you'll be doing enough of that when you send McKinney.
3: Oh, yeah.
1: Plenty of crying. Oh, thank you, Jelly Roll, for writing a great song.
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0: Summer may be wrapping up right now, but you still might have time for that one last road trip. It's the Andy Summer Show. So, growing up, did any of you guys go on road trips? And what was the longest one you remember going on, distance-wise, hours in the car?
1: I will say that my dad was terrible at road tripping. He's one of those people that you get in the car and you get to your destination, and I don't care what's going on, you don't stop until you get there.
2: Oh, wow. Yeah.
1: So that made it really tough. We drove to Florida.
0: Oh, you did one of those.
1: From Northeastern Pennsylvania, and that took a couple days. Yeah, that was not comfortable.
0: Donnie?
2: Same thing. Drove to Disney, Orlando-ish area, Delray Beach.
0: Wow.
2: From Jersey. And yeah, it took... I remember having to sleep over in a hotel. I remember a couple diners we stopped at in like Carolina and stuff. But we... Every single time we did a road trip, because I think we did it twice, flat tire both times.
0: Wow.
2: No. Oh, yeah. And dad's out there having to fix it. Yeah.
0: That makes it 100 times harder and way worse. We did Toronto to Boston, saw a Red Sox game, then back down, then all the way down to D.C. So we've kind of... Well, my parents would make multi-stops. My mom could not be in the car for more than like 5 or 6 hours. So she's like, if we're going to do like a trip, we got to like stop a different place. We went to Niagara on that trip. Anyway, the point is, it was a really fun time. My mom's big planner, as you might imagine. And she does not like to be in the car very long. Now, I went to college like 6 hours away. So anytime I'd come home, like that's a little bit of a haul. It's not an easy trip to get down and back. But there's a survey out on per state how long people are willing to drive to get other places. And California has by far the smallest. They say, I'm not driving more than 6 hours, which is crazy because California is like from bottom to top, like 10, 11, 12 hours of a drive, maybe more, probably a lot more.
1: They do also have a lot of big airports.
0: True.
1: Which probably makes it a lot easier for them to just hop on a plane and maybe less expensive.
0: The most likely, the longest drive. Yeah, Idahoans. I don't know if that's Idahoans.
2: Don't call them that. That's my...
0: Yeah, sorry. I don't mean to disrespect. I'm sure they're great people.
3: Sinner.
0: They say they're willing to drive 12 hours and 55 minutes on average.
2: Absolutely.
1: Wow.
0: They said they're willing to make that happen.
1: Before they get in a plane, they're going to go 12. They'd rather drive 12 hours.
0: That's exactly it. Massachusetts comes in at number 2 on the least amount of time they want to be in the car. 6 hours and 55 minutes. You would think that, you know, being on the East Coast, I feel like that was our only option. That was the only thing we were allowed to do, was to get in the car and drive. My parents never wanted to fly anywhere.
1: No. But I wonder, though, if they're talking about families or if they're just people in general, right? Because if I'm going by myself, I might choose to not do a 6-hour drive in the car by myself. I might make that flight.
0: Yeah,
1: but I'm not taking my family. I'm not paying for all those flights, right?
0: Yeah, we can't get that many butts in seats. And when McKinley turned 2, it was devastating for the bank account because now she has to have her own seat on the airplane. Whereas before, I mean, lap child, man, you could go one seat all the way across the country and bring a child with you, but not anymore. They just have to grow up, don't they, Andy? It's terrible.
1: They do. You can't stop them.
0: Can't stop them. We drove from Pennsylvania to Maine and back, and Maine, well, 12 hours and 35 minutes. That's how long they're okay with driving because they're up in Maine. They got to drive that far.
1: How long did it take you to get there?
0: We took 2 stops. Isn't that amazing? We only took 2 stops. We had a newborn. We had a toddler. In-laws. My grandma and grandpa. And then me and my wife. Took us 10 hours and 22 minutes.
2: Wow. That's record.
0: 2 stops. Only 2 stops. Which shocked me.
1: Like not an overnight.
0: Nope. We left right after work. I got off the air, I jumped in the car, and we got there at like 9 p.m.
1: This is what it is. So we drove to like Tennessee and South Carolina. We did a 16-hour trip with our kids. And that is one of those situations where you start them early, your kids are going to be good road trippers.
2: Yeah.
0: Right. You have to. You got to get them comfortable with it because we got a lot of places we want to be. Come on, get the kids in the car.

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1: Ready? Let's go.
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4: It is Black T-Shirt Friday.
5: Way to be celebrating, Donnie. Happy Friday, everybody!
4: Yeah, man, we made it. It's been a long week, especially earlier this week with the passing of Dolly Parton and then Tim Curry. And it's just been a sad week. But
5: it has been.
4: But we've been celebrating, which is good.
5: We have been celebrating in the only ways we know how. Playing great music, giving away prizes. Speaking of, Chris Stapleton tickets.
4: Double the next
5: 20 minutes.
4: Are we going to double it up?
5: We're going to double it up today.
4: Because he has a show tonight and tomorrow.
5: That's right.
4: Whoa.
5: So 20 minutes from now, and then just after 8, your chance to win. But also, we're going to play Shannon on sports, which I feel terribly about because Shannon is having, not her fault, massive tech issues over there.
4: Yeah, I know.
5: And then we're just going to, like, throw her on the spot in 20 minutes. Shan, you cool with that? Poor Shan.
4: Thumbs up, yes.
5: She's drowning.
4: I know.
5: She's on the phone. We love you, Shan.
6: Got a girl from the

0: The Andy Summers Show is ready to pour you a cup of joy.
1: Well, if you ever needed a metaphor for working together as a team to accomplish something in the workplace, I got it for you in today's cup of joy. 1,800 volunteers came together in Japan for one job and one job only. The Hirosaki Castle needed to be moved.
2: What? Moved?
3: Yep. Like a building.
1: Yeah. 1,800 volunteers. Now, keep in mind, 8,000 people applied to be a volunteer on this job.
3: Whoa.
1: And now you might be thinking, okay, 1,800 people, that's a lot of people. But moving a castle, what are we talking about here? The Hirosaki Castle had previously been relocated so workers could repair and reinforce a nearby stone wall damaged by an earthquake.
2: What?
1: They moved this castle with ropes. It's a traditional technique called haikaya, involving placing an entire building on rollers and pulling it without having to take it apart. Organizers received all of these applications to move the castle 6 feet.
3: With ropes and wheels.
1: Wow. Yep. Next week, they'll use machinery to move the structure the remaining distance before preservation work begins on the castle itself. Set to reopen to visitors in 2033. So there's an uphill battle here, but they can use ropes and rollers to get uphill.
2: Sounds like an episode.
1: What'd you do over the weekend?
2: Yeah. I moved a castle.
1: Yeah, me and my buddies.
3: I pulled a castle up a hill.
1: About 6 feet. And Ed Sheeran would be so proud. To all of these 1,800 volunteers, well done. Deep cut, sorry.
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1: Shan, are you ready?
3: No.
1: Shan.
3: I'm not ready. I don't know. I never know how I'm going to do.
1: You got the under for the very first time in a long time yesterday. Redemption is on the line. Your chance to win Chris Stapleton tickets for, I think, tonight's show, right, Donnie? Yeah, tonight's show, Freedom Mortgage Pavilion. Your chance to win is next.
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0: lift Shannon's spirits. She came in so joyous on a Friday morning, and the technology said, hold on right there. You're not allowed to be happy on a Friday. And we're not here for that. Okay, Shan?
1: Okay.
0: Listen.
2: Okay.
0: You're a great human being.
1: Oh, thanks.
0: And we love you.
1: Oh, yep. Okay. And sentence done.
0: Yeah. Well, listen, I'm not the one to be worried about. You know him. He's the one who takes these things too long. All I said was you're a great human being and we love you. That's all.
3: Her computer doesn't work. Let's feel bad for her.
0: Donald.
1: I'm going home.
0: 610-660-6925.
3: Be my friend.
0: You have to text right now, over or under, for Shannon on sports. Yeah. 2.5 is the line. Over is 3, 4, or 5, right? Under is 0, 1, or 2, right?
3: And you'll get a text back from me, Donald P.
0: Which is what which is what everybody wants. Just a text with Donnie.
3: Yeah. What's up?
0: Hey, girl. 610-660-6925. Good luck. On a text.

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1: Shannon on Sports. We're going to test our girl Shannon because she likes sports, but she doesn't know the X's and the O's or the Janes and the Joes.
2: Yeah,
1: she
2: likes, very good point.
1: She likes the food.
2: And she does.
3: The beverages and the tailgates.
2: And
4: spending time with my boyfriend. That's the only way.
1: Sports.
4: That's the only way I get to spend time with him.
2: As if sports are involved. Good point. So listen, we've set the over-under at 2.5, 5 questions. So over would be 3, 4, or 5, right? Under would be 0, 1, or 2. Donnie, you created the questions today. Why don't you kick it off? Let's see how our girl Shan does.
1: Hope she goes 0 for 5. All right. Shannon, in feet, how tall is a regulation NBA basketball hoop?
4: Ooh.
2: Specifically the rim.
4: Okay, up to the rim?
2: Yeah.
4: 9 feet?
1: Is it 9 feet?
2: It is not.
4: What is it?
1: 10 feet.
2: Ten feet.
4: Wow, so close.
1: One more foot.
4: All right.
2: Shannon, what sport would you hear the term individual medley?
4: Sport?
2: Which sport?
4: Okay.
2: I'm looking for a sport.
4: Because that sounds like Broadway to me. Okay.
1: Nice.
4: Oh my gosh. I don't know. Baseball?
2: Is there an individual medley in baseball, Donnie? No.
4: What is it? What's the answer?
1: Swimming.
4: Oh. Okay.
1: All right.
4: Okay.
2: All right. Now, I don't want to be the bearer of bad news, but we need to go 3 for 3 in order to get the over here, Shan. So take a deep breath. Don't let the computer probbs of today affect you tomorrow, you know?
1: All right. I'll use that as an excuse. She just knows nothing.
2: Donnie, be nice.
1: All right. Shannon, question number 3. What college did Kobe Bryant attend?
4: Oh my gosh. I should know this. Okay. Can I guess the state in which it would?
2: Honestly, you can't.
1: You can't.
2: That's all we're going to say.
4: What? I can't.
1: No, not allowed.
4: Okay. Guys, I have no idea. I know that the jersey is red for that college. Is that correct?
1: No.
4: No, you guys are shit. Okay, then I know nothing.
2: Well, that is correct.
1: That's the correct answer.
2: Yeah, he did not go to college.
1: He didn't go to college. You were thinking of his red Lower Merion jersey.
4: Lower Merion.
1: That's his high school.
2: High school.
4: High school. Oh, that's what I was trying to
2: think. So your answer of nothing is correct.
4: Oh, my gosh. You guys really threw that to me. Thank you.
2: Wow. Okay, she stays alive. To record a perfect game, how many outs does the pitcher need to get?
4: Oh, okay.
2: Think of the old song.
4: 1, 2, peanuts and cracker. Okay.
2: How many outs in a perfect game?
4: 81?
1: What? Outs in a game? How many outs are in a game? Okay, well, we're just going to go.
2: Yeah.
4: Yeah, well, wait.
2: The unders are taking it.
4: This is how I did my math. There's 9 innings, right?
2: Yep.
1: 3 outs.
4: And 3 outs.
1: That's 9.
4: Oh, why did I do another 9? Why did I do another 6?
2: Well, you did 9 times 9.
4: Why did I do that?
1: Nine times 3.
2: You made me
4: do math under pressure.
2: 9 times 3 is 27. That's how many outs.
4: Yeah, oh, I thought you said 4. For like 7 games in a row. I miss her. I'll take the loss.
1: Dude, last question.
2: What does MMA stand for?
1: We can end it like that.
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0: This is the news. According to...
1: What is going on over there?
2: Shen is just having a bad day. Shen's start to her day has been brutal.
1: Poor Shen.
2: Nothing works in her studio. She can't do anything there.
1: She's got to hang out with us.
2: She has to sit in here with us.
3: Yeah.
2: She can't even clock in. She's like, I don't even know if I'm getting paid today.
1: Poor Shen. Well, I have...
3: I'm doing this for... I'm volunteering right
2: now.
1: Thank you for being here.
3: Shen. Oh, okay. Yep, you're welcome.
1: I have some good news for you. This will make you smile, right? Garth Brooks and Trisha Yearwood are stepping up after the loss of their friend Dolly Parton. The couple honoring the late icon at their bar, the Friends in Low Places bar in the Honky Tonk in downtown Nashville, with Dolly Day. They've already set it on September 25th.
3: Yes!
1: Remember we talked about how we wanted this to become official day. 9/25, September 25th. The date, you know, is going to be iconic. And this is so special. Dolly Day. Garth and Trisha have pledged 100% of its proceeds on that day to children's literacy, which obviously was so important to Dolly's heart. So it's Dolly Day, an annual tradition at their venue. Whatever the cash register says at the end of the day is going to Dolly's passion, said Trisha Yearwood. That is 100% about Dolly. Going towards her cause. How special
2: is
1: that?
2: That's awesome, especially those two. You know, the status that they have.
1: Yeah.
2: Hopefully it trickles down. Yeah.
1: Now people are going to be booking their flights to make sure they get to Nashville for the 25th to be there. This is special. Speaking of Dolly Parton, there were quite a few things that were in the works upon her passing, including a Dolly Avatar show.
3: What?
1: Yep. Yeah, that was working. A Dolly musical documentary.
2: Yeah, who about that?
1: A Dolly biopic.
2: Whoa.
1: A Dolly docuseries. A Dolly scripted series and a Billy the Kid animated series.

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1: You're killing me, Smalls.
0: Donnie.
2: No!
0: And Shannon.
3: I just like to smile. Smiling's my favorite.
0: That was nice.
4: Yeah, that was a good one.
0: And it's time to play Minute to Minute. Donnie.
4: Haven't done it in a while.
0: Let's meet our contestant. It's Tim. Good morning.
5: Good morning.
0: Oh, Tim.
4: Tim.
0: Now, it's my understanding you were talking to Shannon over there. What do you do for a living?
5: Oh, I am a self-employed guitar tech.
0: A guitar tech?
2: That's cool.
0: That is so neat, my friend. Have you ever done it like on a tour with an artist or at a venue or anything, or you just help out people with their own strings?
5: Oh, I used to do the touring circuit, but that was a long time ago.
0: Yeah, that's a rough life. Yeah. I mean, that is a rough life, being on the road with an artist that time. Any artists you can share with us that you worked with? Anybody cool?
5: Well, recently I actually put something together for Kenzie Wheeler.
0: Very cool.
5: But the artist that you guys don't play the artists that I toured with, though.
0: Gotcha.
5: They're a little bit more they're a bit more Cookie Monster vocal type stuff.
0: Okay. Well, Tim, I love that you're doing this and sharing this with us.
6: But C is for Cookie. That's good enough for me.
0: There you go, Donnie. We're going to put 60 seconds on the clock, 10 questions. You get them all right, you win $1,000. What do you say if you don't know an answer?
5: I say pass, and I can do it 3 times, right?
0: That's right. You can say it 3 times, and if you give us an answer, we're locking it in. Tim, are you ready to play?
5: I'm ready. Let's do it.
0: All right. Minute to Win It starts in 3, 2, 1.
4: What animal is on the Australian coat of arms?
5: A kangaroo.
4: What is the capital of Ireland?
5: Dublin.
4: Who directed The Godfather?
5: Martin Scorsese.
4: What country star started the Imagination Library?
5: Dolly Parton.
4: Which movie came first, The Wizard of Oz or Casablanca?
5: Casablanca.
4: What is the largest desert in Asia?
5: The Gobi Desert.
4: Which Dolly Parton song became a hit movie and a musical?
5: 9 to 5.
4: What singer's birth name is Robert Zimmerman?
5: Oh, man. Pass.
4: Who played Snape in the Harry Potter films?
5: Alan Rickman.
4: What Dolly Parton song did Chris Stapleton just cover?
5: Pass.
4: What singer's birth name is Robert Zimmerman? Ooh.
0: No.
5: Oh.
0: Thank you for Listen, Tim, you did really, really good.
4: Yeah, you did.
0: Let's roll through what you got here. Okay, so you passed on 2, and then of the ones you answered, you actually got 2 wrong. The Godfather was directed by Francis Ford Coppola,
4: yes,
0: not
4: Scorsese.
0: Martin Scorsese.
4: Did. Goodfellas.
0: Yeah. And then
5: yeah, I got them 2 mixed up.
0: The Wizard of Oz actually was released before Casablanca.
2: What?
0: Crazy, yeah.
5: I was not even 100% confident with that one. I just kind of took a shot.
0: But you got everything else right, Tim. Congratulations for making it through on Minute to Win It. Thanks for playing.
5: Hey, thank you guys. Love y'all. Love your show.
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1: Hey, that's us, and it's Friday!
2: Woo, we made it.
1: We are so hyped for Friday. We hope you are, too. Thank you so much for spending it with us. We've got great music your way. Plus, Donnie is braving something this weekend that we got to dive into coming up next.

0: 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It's the Andy Summer Show. 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It's ice cream, but cooler. 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Hi, good morning. Is this Addison?
1: Yes.
0: Oh, Addison. We're jumping right in with our weather kid. Good morning. Oh.
1: Good morning.
0: Addison, it's my understanding that you are entering the second grade. Is that right?
1: Mm-hmm.
0: When do you start school?
1: Yes, Tuesday.
0: Tuesday. Are you ready to go back or you wish it was still summer?
1: I'm ready to go back.
0: Ready to go back. Wow. Ready to see your friends. Now, I understand, too, that one thing you love to do during the summer is build a sandcastle, right?
1: Yes.
0: I'm so excited, Addison. What are you excited to learn in the second grade?
1: Reading.
2: Yeah.
0: I love that. Do you like to read right now?
1: Yeah.
0: Yeah, it's fun. What's your favorite book?
1: The Kissing Hand.
0: Oh, that is such a good book.
2: Yeah, I like that.
0: Addison, I love that. Well, we are so happy that you're our weather kid today. That is so fun. If you could take one more vacation, where would you go? Anywhere in the world?
1: Tennessee.
3: That sounds fun.
0: I love that. Maybe you could go to Dollywood. That would be an amazing trip for you.
1: I've been there before.
0: You've been to Dollywood? That's so special. Was it fun?
1: I went for my birthday too there.
0: You went for your birthday too there? Oh, that is so, so fun. Did you get some good treats?
1: Yeah.
0: What did you have? Do you remember? Did you have a churro or an ice cream?
1: I had an ice cream.
0: Oh, so yum. Oh, Addison, well, hey, listen, this has been so much fun getting to know you, but now it is time for you to give us the weather report. Are you ready?
1: Mm-hmm. It might be a little rain today. For the most part, it's going to be a beautiful weekend with the highs up to 80, maybe a little cloud coverage. Have a great weekend.
0: Yeah. Wow, she did so great, right, Donnie? That she was awesome. Addison, you are a superstar. Thank you so much for taking the time for the Andy Summer Show and being our weather kid.
1: Thank you. Love you. Love your show.

Well, I was down at a local beer joint with a few of the guys, with this cute little country girl called mine. And boy, let me tell you, she was the prettiest thing I'd ever seen in a pair of boots. Well, she walked right up to me, handed me a beer, gave me a look like, let's get out of here. And that's when I realized that she was every cowboy's dream come true.

0: Welcome to the Andy Summers Show with Jeff Kirkchin, Donnie, and Shannon. Donnie is on a journey right now. He is Donnie Dutton. Cowboy extraordinaire.
1: Yes, I'm trying.
0: Trying your best to be. We already got you outfitted on at our friends Cowtown Cowboy Outfitters. Shan, not to give you a job, could you throw that up on the story one more time just so people can find it?
1: Yeah.
0: At the Andy Summers Show. You can follow us. Shannon's going to put the video with a little teaser. Yeah. You can find it on our YouTube page.
1: It all started with me finally watching Yellowstone.
0: Yep.
1: And then Dutton Ranch in 1883 and 1923. And now I'm watching Landman.
0: Yep.
1: So I'm all
0: through them all.
1: I'm all up in the rancher, oil, Texas
0: vibe.
1: What is that? Montana, Wyoming. Yeah. All that stuff. So it really came about because Cole Hauser, who plays Rip Wheeler in Yellowstone and Dutton Ranch, I was like, wow, he has a cool look. You know, he has the black shirt with the black hat and the cool boots. And I was like, I could do that. But can I be a cowboy? I don't know if I could do that.
0: So, well, we got the look down.
1: Yeah.
0: And now this weekend, tell the people what you're planning on doing.
1: Yeah, so my buddy texted me when he heard that I wanted to be a cowboy and goes, Donnie, I own an equestrian center. His name's Sean Stout. He owns Duncraven Equestrian Center.
0: Okay.
1: There in Titusville, I believe it is. And he goes, I'm going to hook you up with my head trainer, like horse riding trainer. Her name's Kara, and she's going to help you. And she's going to help you learn to ride.
0: So you're getting on a horse this weekend. Have you ever ridden a horse before?
1: No.
0: Uh-oh.
1: So I'm going Sunday. And I have no idea what to expect. I did ask her. I'm like, hey, can I wear my cowboy gear? And she goes, yeah, of course. I was like, can I wear my cowboy hat? And she goes, well, you're going to have to wear a helmet.
2: Yes.
0: So the hat's not going to be part of the look, but everything else can be.
1: Yeah, but she says she has a helmet that is going to look, that looks like a cowboy hat.
2: Oh, so, I love her. I love her already.
1: So she's going to teach me
0: how to. Here for the bit.
1: She's going to teach me how to saddle, how to put a bridle on, how to mount a horse, how to walk a horse, ride a horse, water a horse, all that stuff. So I'm going to be cowboying.
2: This is very out of character for you.
1: Big time. Yeah.
2: Who would have thought? Hey, Donnie, what are you doing this weekend?
1: I'm going to ride. I'm going riding.
0: I'm going riding. You're riding a horse. And I worry that this could be the end of our Donnie Dutton journey. Not that you're not going to make it. You're going to do great. But you may say, I never want to do that again.
1: Yeah, and I do have to point out just real quick. So the head trainer at Duncraver, her name's Kara. Her last name, Wheeler.
0: Rip Wheeler. It's so
1: like,
0: perfect.
1: Yeah, it's perfect. So will I ever do it again? I don't know. It depends on if I like it. But going into it, I'm nervous because, you know, it's a full-blown horse.
0: Well, this happens to people.
2: So.
0: This happens to people all the time where they do a new activity and then they say, okay, did it. Never doing that again. Whether it's skydiving or, you know, I had the opportunity to fly in the U.S. Navy Blue Angels.
2: Oh.
0: I was like 23, right? This is 10 years ago. And I don't think I would ever do it again. I don't think I would ever do it again.
2: Yeah. Did it make you sick?
0: Listen, I got very sick while on the plane. Very, very sick. I was pulling G's like I've never pulled before. And
1: can
0: but
1: you close your eyes and not feel it? Or
0: oh, no, you feel it.
1: Yeah.
0: If you close your eyes, you'll pass out.
1: Really?
0: Yeah, got to try to keep your eyes open.
2: What?
0: Because the blood, you're pulling so many G's of force. This is why people pass out. That the blood in your body is being pushed down to your feet and you pass out because there's no more blood in your brain.
1: Oh, that sounds awful.
0: So I'm proud to say I didn't pass out.
2: Once was
0: enough. But I did get sick. Yeah, once was enough.
1: I've seen videos, and that's enough for me.
0: Yeah, have you seen the video of me doing it?
1: Yeah.
0: I have a video of me.
1: Yeah.
0: Yeah, so never again. Shan, anything else you said? I've done it once. I'm never doing it again.
2: Same with flying, you know, I didn't do that, but I did have the privilege to fly to Australia, 18-hour plane ride.
1: Were you in a pod at least?
0: Was that from LAX?
2: No, it was from LAX,
0: Yeah, that's a lot.
2: So
0: I've taken that
2: flight. It was like
0: before.
2: 8 hours to LA and then 18 hours.
1: Oh, so 26?
2: Yeah, there was a break in between, of course, like a layover, but never again. I never need to go back there again.
0: Mm-mm.
2: That was way too long.
1: I think the longest flight I've ever been on is 5 hours, and I was not doing it.
0: Yeah.
2: I was middle seat.
0: Oh. You better get both armrests in that case.
2: Yeah.
0: What is the thing you did that you will say, I'll never do that again? I did it once. I'm good.
1: Yeah.
0: 610-660-6925. Your calls are next.
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2: That's

0: It's the Andy Summer Show, and our guy Donnie, well, he's going country.
1: Going full on cowboy.
0: Donnie Dutton. Yeah! Shannon, thank you so much for sharing the first outfit video. You got the yeehaw. You got the outfit. You can follow us at the Andy Summer Show to see that.
2: But
1: thank you.
0: Donnie's riding a horse this weekend, and we're worried that after one time, he might say, I'm never doing that again. So we want to hear from you. Hi, Amber. Good morning. Amber, you there?
3: Yes, I'm here.
0: There she is. No, you're good. So, Amber, we want to hear, what is the thing that you did that you said, I'm never doing that again?
3: Dating after being divorced.
1: Oh, yeah.
0: So how long has it been? How long did you give dating a shot, Amber?
3: I was dating somebody for about 5 years, and now I've been single for a year and a half. And if you ask my kids, I'm never allowed to date again unless they interview the person first because I make bad decisions.
0: What?
1: Hey.
0: Amber.
3: And my oldest is probably listening right now and shaking her head yes because she's on her way into school.
0: How old is your oldest?
3: My oldest is 21.
0: Okay.
3: She is a senior in college.
0: Wow.
3: She just went back this week.
0: That's so crazy and exciting. Well, okay. You tried it. And then next time, you're just going to need your kids to do the interviews and just make it happen. It'll be a love at first sight situation.
3: Yeah.
2: Love at first interview.
0: Exactly. Amber, thank you.
3: I don't think anybody's going to pass.
0: Yeah, no, at this point. Amber, thank you so much for the call.
3: Thank you. Love you. Love your show.
0: 610-660-6925. What was the thing you tried that you would never, ever do again? Shannon, I know you had mentioned you had one more you wanted to add, right?
2: Yes. Cook pot stickers in a pan.
0: You ruined the pan.
2: Last time I did that, I started a very small fire.
1: Oh,
2: it was
1: small,
2: but it was big enough for me to be like, I can never do this again.
1: Over.
2: So now my boyfriend makes the pot stickers for me.
0: I ruined a pan making pot stickers once. You ever soak a pan afterwards and you're like, okay, this will come out. I just got to soak it.
2: Yeah.
0: I soaked it. Then I soaked it overnight, threw out the pan. Had to do it.
2: Makes
0: 610.
2: You think where they came up with that name for them, huh?
1: Yeah. Sticky pots.
0: Way to go, Shanna. 610-660-6925.

0: morning. Thank you so much for joining us. So Donnie is riding a horse for the first time this weekend. And we're a little worried that he's, well, we think he's going to do great, but we also think he might say, I'm never doing that again. One time and I'm done. Do you have something you did once that you'll never do again?
1: Yes, going to Italy. There is too many churches and I'm not that religious.
0: Dang.
1: And the flight was long.
2: Yeah.
0: That is a long flight. Yeah. And yes, you're right. A big portion of their culture is.
2: But how about the vino and the food?
0: Yeah, the wine.
1: That was great. Yeah. That was great.
2: I
1: can't complain about that.
2: Yeah, cobblestone roads and churches, just not for you?
1: No.
2: Okay. All right.
0: Yeah.
1: Now, on Donnie's part, my wife was down in Virginia Beach riding a horse. What? It was her first time on a horse.
0: Uh-oh.
1: And the horse decided to lay down on the sand.
0: No.
1: Yeah.
0: And just took a nap.
1: And just lay down. I don't know. She wasn't taking a nap or nothing like that, but she just laid down. And my wife's leg got caught underneath the horse.
2: Oh, no.
1: So she had this big blood blister on her inner thigh for like 3 weeks.
0: Oh, my gosh. No permanent damage, right?
1: No permanent damage.
0: Oh, thank goodness. Well, Dave, listen, we'll have to avoid Italy and horses for you and your wife. How about that?
1: Yes. Yes, indeed.
0: No Italian horse wine cruises for these two.
1: Dave, that's right.
0: Thank you.
1: Love you. Love your show.
0: We love Dave. Let's go to Caroline. Good morning. Thanks for joining the Andy Summer Show.
3: Good morning.
0: What's something you did that you'll never do again?
3: This was a long time ago. I was in college. New Year's Eve in Times Square.
2: Oh,
0: wait,
2: once in a lifetime,
0: really?
2: Type thing, though. Not once in a lifetime. Yeah, just do it once.
4: Yeah.
0: Genuinely, are you glad you did it, or were you like, it wasn't even worth it?
3: It was a long time ago. I was a lot younger. I'm glad I did it. I can say I did it, but I don't know how I did it.
2: Yeah.
4: Gosh, yeah.
0: I've heard stories, I don't want to get gross here, but like of people wearing diapers and stuff.
2: Oh, yeah, because they don't want to move.
0: Crazy things
3: that
0: like that.
3: That we absolutely did not do.
0: Okay, good. Okay.
3: I know that there was a lot of passing around with the crowd of alcohol.
0: Yeah.
3: I know one person, I don't even know what they drank. All I know is that they paid for our taxi to Jersey because they were so sick.
0: Oh, yeah. I can only imagine what happened
3: but
0: next.
3: But it was definitely a one and done. I'm glad I did it.
0: Right.
3: Would never do it again. And would not suggest anybody do it again.
0: That's good to know. Caroline, thank you so much for the call.
3: You're welcome. Love you guys and love the show.
0: Yeah, I'm going to be honest with you. At my current age...
2: No, too many people. No.
0: I even have trouble staying up on my couch till midnight, yet alone in New York City. Hard pass.
4: I love watching it on TV.
0: That ball looks beautiful on my 65-inch.
2: Yep.
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0: This is the news. According to...
1: So a lot of people have been asking on the text line, how's Andy doing? Shan, thank you for bringing that to our attention here. Want to let you know, quick update, if you're new to the show or maybe you've been off all summer and you haven't been knowing what's going on. So Andy was diagnosed with breast cancer earlier this year. Now, it was early. It was only in one side. And so the plan was to have a double mastectomy. Mm-hmm. That was her plan. That was what she wanted to do. Her doctor said, you only have to do one. She said, let's do both, just because a lot of women opt that out to lower the chance of it returning. So that was on, if I'm not mistaken, July.

0: She's doing well. Her energy levels are low at first, but she's getting better and better each day. Our expectation and hope is that she's back with us on Monday, still from home. But as we said from the beginning of this journey, it really is a case-by-case basis.
1: 100%.
0: It's day by day.
1: She has to listen to her body, and that's what she's doing. And that's the best. I was talking to her last night, and she was just like, yeah, I'm just tired. I'm just tired.
2: Yeah.
0: Yeah.
1: And yeah. I mean, I've never been through it, but I couldn't imagine, you know, surgery after surgery. And then,
2: I mean, how cool is she that she's even working still?
0: I know.
2: She's working from home. We have her set up with mic and headphones and all that. But, like, she's so inspiring.
0: She really is.
2: I got to get back to work, you know? I think it's to spend time with us.
0: It has to be.
2: That has to be. It's to spend time with Donnie.
0: With Donnie, as she knows. I mean, you know what she misses the most, of course.
1: What does she miss the most?
2: No.
0: That. You know, she was just saying how...
1: We had somebody text in that says they're going to change the channel if I keep using the fart noise.
0: Really?
1: Yeah, there's the first complaint.
0: They're that upset.
1: So I'm sorry.
0: Not, it wasn't the first, Donnie. I guess you didn't see the
1: other. That was the first ever.
0: That was the first one you saw. So just wanted to keep you updated on how Andy's doing. She is a trooper. She's great. Expect, hopefully, to have her back on the air Monday. But again, we've been saying this is like a flow state situation. Could be day by day when it comes to her energy levels, right? And we, Jeff, Donnie, Shannon, have been totally supportive of her saying, hey, you know what? I'm not going to be able to do Monday, or I need to take this hour off, or I need to take a break. And that's what it's all about. That's what teammates and friends and family do for each other.
1: That's what friends are for.
0: Oh, Donnie, you're so cute.
1: The good times. Okay.
0: According to Jeffrey, it's brought to you by DTM Power Sports, Route 40 in Upper Pittsgrove, New Jersey. 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

0: Thank you. It's the Andy Summer Show with Jeff Kirkshin. Okay. I would not describe me as ever bringing sexy back, but I appreciate it.
1: Okay.
0: With Donnie. You can get a bit scary at times. And Shannon. She was about to commit a crime if her computers didn't start working, but they are working.
1: Yeah.
0: And it's time to play
2: Minute to Win It.
0: Hi, Caitlin. Good morning.
3: Good morning.
0: Welcome to the show. How are you today?
3: Thank you so much. We've listened forever. We used to live in Philly, and now we live in Boston. And it's the best thing to be able to hear you.
0: That is the coolest news ever, ever, ever. Yeah, in Philadelphia, 92.5 XTU. In Boston, Country 102.5, the Andy Summer Show is across the East Coast. It's really special. Well, Caitlin, are you alone today? Do you have any help?
3: I have two helpers. I have my son, Clayton. He's 7. And my daughter, Isla, but she's being shy. She's 4.
0: All right. Well.
4: Today is our mom's birthday.
0: No, it's not.
1: What?
0: Today is mom's birthday?
3: Yesterday. I know. It's so lucky.
0: Oh, we got a happy birthday this moment. Oh. Yeah, Caitlin. Amazing. Caitlin, I hope you had a great birthday. I hope the kids treated you with all the love that you deserve because moms give all their love away to their kiddos.
3: Thank you. They sure did.
0: Well, 60 seconds, 10 questions. You get them all right, you win $1,000. What do you say if you don't know an answer? That's right. We'll try to get back to it if time permits. Remember, you can only pass 3 times during Minute to Win It. You give us an answer, we're locking it in. Are you ready to play?
3: We are ready.
0: All right, here we go. Donnie has your questions. Minute to Win It starts in 3, 2, 1.
1: Who wrote the book Green Eggs and Ham?
3: Dr. Seuss.
1: What animated film features characters' joy, sadness, and anger?
3: We couldn't hear you.
1: What animated film features characters known as joy, sadness, and anger?
3: Inside Out.
1: What singer's birth name is Robert Zimmerman?
3: Oh, I can't hear you. Pass.
1: Who directed The Godfather?
3: Sorry. Say it again. Who, I'm so sorry. It's hard to hear you.
1: Who directed The Godfather?
3: Francis Ford Coppola.
1: Which movie came first, The Wizard of Oz or Casablanca?
3: Wizard of Oz.
1: Which famous character lives at 221 B. Baker Street?
3: Pat.
1: What's the name of the baseball team from Seattle?
3: Mariners.
1: In what country can you find the city of Mallorca?
3: Mallorca?
1: What best-selling author writes under the pseudonym Richard Bachman?
0: Ooh, that's our buzzer. Pat.
1: Audio problem.
0: No. That's our buzzer right there. All right, so let's go through what we got. Sorry about not being able to hear us through that, but you did really great, Caitlin. Okay, so every question you answered, you got right except for one. In what country can you find the city of Mallorca? Spain. I think you said Monaco, but hey. Well done. You passed on 3, which will be repeated, including the Spain question as well, all repeated on next week's quiz for Minute to Win It. Thank you, Caitlin.
3: Thank you. We love you. Love your show.
0: Bye, kids.
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1: Man, it's a good day for a Friday, ladies and gentlemen.
2: Ooh,
1: hope you got big weekend plans for your friends and fans before the kids go back to school, if they're not back already. Mm. I know in my neighborhood, most of the kids are going back on Tuesday. This coming Tuesday. I know my daughter starts preschool. Yeah, preschool. On a week from Tuesday. It's so weird. Just like pre-K, pre-K plus, preschool, pre-preschool. I don't know which one she's in. But we had back to school night last night, and I almost cried.
2: Oh, my goodness.
1: I almost cried.
2: Back to school.
1: Back to school. It's a crazy time. We got a cup of joy, though, and Chris Stapleton tickets all coming up in 20 minutes.

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1: The tributes keep pouring in for our beloved Dolly Parton, who passed away on Tuesday at the age of 80. You know, you've heard from celebrity singers, actors, rock stars, all across. But a Georgia farm is also preparing to celebrate Dolly Parton in a big way this fall.
2: Oh.
1: Jay Moore Farms in Alto, Georgia, is transforming its annual corn maze into a tribute to the late, great country music legend with the design of featuring Parton's likeness carved into the field.
2: Oh, so cool.
1: Yeah. The North Georgia attraction is going to give visitors a chance to navigate the Dolly theme maze as part of the farm's fall festivities. But this happens around the country. A lot of corn mazes do things like this.
2: Right.
1: So there are a couple ones across the country that already planned on doing a Dolly thing earlier this year
2: without obviously knowing.
1: Yeah, it's called the 2026 Get Lost with Dolly campaign.
2: Oh, wow.
1: 20 participating farms across North America. And like I said, Jay Moore is one of them in Georgia. In Michigan, Robinette's.
2: Wow.
1: There's one in New Jersey, Manalapan, called Happy Day Farm. One in Grand Rapids. So, yeah, I mean, Harvest Time in Pennsylvania, Donnell Century Farm in Tennessee, two Utah corn mazes, one in Tennessee called the River Maze. They're all going to do Dolly's face in the corn maze. And, yeah, how cool is that?
2: It's just frustrating because, you know, her hair was so big, you might get lost in it. You know what I mean? Like that, yeah. I'm stuck in her hair again.
1: You're going to be there from 9 to 5.
2: Trying to get out.
1: Yeah.
2: Your cup of joy today is brought to you by Jeff D. No matter where you're headed, smart car buyers always end up at Jeff D'Ambrosio, Chrysler, Dodge, Jeep, Ram, in Destination Downtown. 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
2: Bigs.
1: It's a dumpster in a bag.
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2: That's big.
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0: Donnie and Shannon. It's Friday, friends.
1: Yep.
0: It's Friday.
1: It's Friday then.
0: And
1: it's
0: tonight,
1: Saturday, Sunday work.
0: Chris Stapleton on stage, Freedom Mortgage Pavilion. All you got to do is win right now, 610-660-6925. And we are going to send you to that show.
1: Yep.
0: But you got to pair up with either myself or Donald P.
1: Donald P.
0: Good luck.

0: It's the Andy Summer Show with Jeff Kirkshendonny and Shannon. Chris Stapleton, tonight, Freedom Mortgage Pavilion. You can win your tickets by being our partner in Pyramid. Kelly, good morning.
1: Good morning.
0: You're going to be with Donald P. You guys are going first. And okay. Mike. You're with Mike, me, Mike, and we're going second. Good morning, Mike.
2: Good morning.
0: All right, you two. Listen, here's the way the game works. Shannon has so graciously written down a million categories. She's been working on this all week. I know it's been a lot. I know it's been a lot of categories, Shannon, but we love you nonetheless. Thank you for this. And we're going to name you things in said category. So, for example, I could say, Donnie, Andy, Shannon, Jeff.
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4: Really good-looking people.
0: Also could have worked.
3: Oh, they both work.
0: You get the answer, you get a ding, we move on. 60 seconds for each team, starting with Kelly and Donnie. Kelly, are you ready to rock?
1: I'm ready.
0: All right, Donald P., we start in 3, 2, 1.
4: Babe Ruth, Mickey Mantle.
1: Baseball players.
4: Yep. Swiss, Gouda.
1: Cheese.
4: Yep. Fish, lobster.
1: Seafood.
4: Yep. Leaves. I can't think of anything. Pumpkins.
1: Fall.
4: Yep. Division sign. Addition.
1: Math.
4: Yep. Coors. Budweiser.
1: Beer.
4: Yep. Detergent. Towels. Bleach.
1: Cleaners.
4: No. A washer. Dryer.
1: Laundry soap.
4: Yep. Popcorn, candy, a film.
1: A movie.
4: Yep. Sand, water, kids.
1: Beach.
4: Yep. All right.
0: Okay, nice. That's our buzzer.
4: Nice job.
0: Donnie, well done. Good job to Kelly. But now it's time for Mike and Jeff to go. Mm-hmm. If we beat that score, we're going to win you some Chris Stapleton tickets, Mike, okay? All right. You ready?
2: No, I'm ready.
0: I hear that shallow breath. Don't be nervous. It's going to be fun. It's supposed to be fun. It's going to be fun. Okay, here we go. 60 seconds. 3, 2, 1. You got the iPad, Mac, the iPhone.
2: Apple products.
0: Yes, good job. Oh, okay, you've got the Celtics, the 76ers, the Bucks.
2: Basketball teams.
0: Good job. Han Solo, Luke Skywalker. Good job. Kay. Facebook, Instagram, Twitter.
2: Social media.
0: Yep, good job. A grasshopper, an ant, a...
2: Bugs.
0: Good. You got the steering wheel, you've got your seats, cup holders.
2: Part of a car.
0: Yep. Okay, bride, groom, mother of the bride, the pastor.
2: Things at a wedding.
0: Yes. Apple, peaches, pumpkin. We're going to pass
2: things
0: on that.
2: Seeds.
0: We've got Superman, Spider-Man, Iron Man.
2: Superheroes.
0: Yep. Red, blue, green, yellow.
2: Colors, the rainbow.
0: Yeah. Okay, you've got a pacifier, you've got a baby bottle, you've got a blanket.
2: Things that a baby has. Things in a crib.
0: It was things in a baby bag, but I did say baby, so that was, you know. Diaper bag is probably.
3: Oh, diaper bag.
0: Now that I'm thinking about it.
3: Okay. Let's go back to, you were naming apple, pear.
0: Pies.
3: Oh, pies.
0: Different pies, yeah.
3: I thought the answer was
0: fruit. I passed it. I passed on that one. Yeah. No, all good.
4: All right,
0: what's going on?
4: So,
0: what's going on? I'm so nervous.
4: Let's put it this way. We don't have a winner because I believe we tied.
0: What?
4: So we're sending you both to the show.
0: Stop it.
4: You're both going, and you both can bring somebody. You both get a pair.
0: Yeah, Kelly and Mike, you don't have to go together. That'd be funny, but we can't do that legally. But Kelly, you can bring somebody. Mike, you bring someone. You're both going to the show.
1: Woo! Awesome. Thank you. Love you. Love your show.
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0: So Donnie just told me he has a little something he wants to play during According to Jeffrey next.
1: Yep.
0: Okay. Well, we'll see what that's all about coming up in 3 minutes.

0: Moving on. This is the news. According to...
1: All right, Donnie. So I'm going to pull up this thing you told me to look up, okay? Yeah. Mm-hmm. And I want to make sure that we do this justice. You have told me that you have something really important that you want to share on the show. And listen, I'm all for people getting time to shine, right? Yeah.
2: I want to say it's probably breaking news.
1: And so you just want me to hit whatever this button is here, right?
2: Well, I mean, it is a Friday.
1: Okay.
2: You know, people are either driving to work or they're at work and, you know, they're just like, I just want to get through this day because right. then the weekend starts. Sorry totally, if you have totally. To work the weekend, but I think we just all, instead of a coffee, let's do a pick me up this way. So let's hit that.
1: You want to hit this?
2: Yep.
3: It's Friday then, it's Saturday, Sunday.
2: Let's go. Let's go, let's go, let's go. It's time to dance, it's time Friday. To dance, it's time to
1: it's
2: dance.
1: Friday. It's Friday, it's Friday.
2: Let's go.
1: Oh, wow. That was fun, Donnie.
2: Let's go.
1: I really liked that. Well, yeah. I have a fun story that okay. I thought I could do.
2: You have to dance while you do
1: I'll
2: it.
1: I'll dance. Okay. Right. The internet may have exposed Luke Bryan's brand new album.
2: Oh, no.
1: This guy.
2: Oh.
1: We tried to pull up a clip of Luke Bryan, but it was from when we played him backwards. When we played the game, flip it and reverse it, but it just says because Luke Bryan crash my party.
2: You told me to grab the clip fast.
1: I told you to grab it fast. That was my fault.
2: Oh no, this looks bad.
1: What is this? Not again.
2: Hold on, let's see what it is.
3: Baby,
1: there it is. Thank goodness it's Friday.
2: Yeah.
1: Well, anyway, that guy, no matter which way you play it, he has a new album coming out, and it sounds like the new track list had been posted on the internet and immediately taken down. Well, the internet lives forever, and here's the exciting part. The very first song is a song called Finders Keepers,
2: yeah.
1: and according to this leak, it features...
2: Oh, so

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0: Thank you. It's the Andy Summer Show with Jeff Kirchen. Okay. I would not describe me as ever bringing sexy back, but I appreciate it.
1: Okay.
0: With Donnie. You can get a bit scary at times. And Shannon. She was about to commit a crime if her computers didn't start working, but they are working.
1: Yeah.
0: And it's time to play
2: Minute to Win It.
0: Hi, Caitlin. Good morning.
3: Good morning.
0: Welcome to the show. How are you today?
3: Thank you so much. We've listened forever. We used to live in Philly, and now we live in Boston. And it's the best thing to be able to hear you.
0: That is the coolest news ever, ever, ever. Yeah, in Philadelphia, 92.5 XTU. In Boston, Country 102.5, The Andy Summer Show is across the East Coast. It's really special. Well, Caitlin, are you alone today? Do you have any help?
3: I have two helpers. I have my son, Clayton. He's 7. And my daughter, Isla, but she's being shy. She's 4.
0: All right. Well.
4: Today is our mom's birthday.
0: No, it's not.
1: What?
0: Today is mom's birthday?
3: Yesterday. I know. It's so lucky.
0: Oh, we got a happy birthday this moment. Yeah, Caitlin. Amazing. Caitlin, I hope you had a great birthday. I hope the kids treated you with all the love that you deserve because moms give all their love away to their kiddos.
3: Thank you. They sure did.
0: Well, 60 seconds, 10 questions. You get them all right, you win $1,000. What do you say if you don't know an answer? That's right. We'll try to get back to it if time permits. Remember, you can only pass 3 times during Minute to Win It. You give us an answer, we're locking it in. Are you ready to play?
3: We are ready.
0: All right, here we go. Donnie has your questions. Minute to Win It starts in 3, 2, 1.
1: Who wrote the book Green Eggs and Ham?
3: Dr. Seuss.
1: What animated film features characters joy, sadness, and anger?
3: We couldn't hear you.
1: What animated film features characters known as joy, sadness, and anger?
3: Inside Out.
1: What singer's birth name is Robert Zimmerman?
3: Oh, I can't hear you. Pass.
1: Who directed The Godfather?
3: Sorry. Say it again. I'm so sorry. It's hard to hear you.
1: Who directed The Godfather?
3: Francis Ford Coppola.
1: Which movie came first, The Wizard of Oz or Casablanca?
3: Wizard of Oz.
1: Which famous character lives at 221 B Baker Street?
3: Pat.
1: What's the name of the baseball team from Seattle?
3: Mariners.
1: In what country can you find the city of Mallorca?
3: Monaco. Mallorca?
1: What best-selling author writes under the pseudonym Richard Bachman?
0: Ooh, that's our buzzer. Pat.
1: Audio problem.
0: No. That's our buzzer right there. All right, so let's go through what we got. Sorry about not being able to hear us through that, but you did really great, Caitlin. Okay, so every question you answered, you got right except for one. In what country can you find the city of Mallorca? Spain.
3: Spain.
0: I think you said Monaco, but hey. Well done. You passed on 3, which will be repeated, including the Spain question as well, all repeated on next week's quiz for Minute to Win It. Thank you, Caitlin.
3: Thank you. We love you. Love your show.
0: Bye, kids.
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1: Casey Musgraves tickets, Sugarland tickets. You better be there.
0: We're doing it for the ladies starting Monday. Final day of August. Your chance to win big.

0: 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It goes like this.
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0: Birds play their final preseason game. Will you be watching?
1: I'm just ready for football to get started.
0: Yeah, and there's a baseball game on tonight, too.
1: And good luck to everybody doing their fantasy football drafts this weekend. I've got a big one tomorrow night.
0: Don't lose.

0: So I think we could use this as an opportunity. A conversation my wife and I had last night, and this opportunity is to get to know Donnie and Shannon and myself a little bit better here on the Andy Summer Show. So, to the both of you, if you had to cook one meal, now keep in mind, this has to be a go-to for you and your fam that you can cook on your own. Mm-hmm. It can't be as simple as like Easy Mac, right? Mm-hmm. But you don't need to go as complicated as, you know, filet mignon with mashed potatoes. Find your go-to that you know you can consistently make good, people will like, and that you're confident making. Because my wife and I had a long conversation, and I'll get to in a second. Shannon, if you were to take on the kitchen to cook for you and your fam, what's the meal you could confidently finish?
1: I will say it is gnocchi.
0: Oh, yum, already.
1: Chicken sausage.
0: Oh.
1: With sun-dried tomatoes.
0: Love.
1: In pesto.
0: Yes.
1: Covered in hot honey.
0: Okay, so everything you said I enjoy in a dish, by the way.
1: It is so good.
0: As I've gotten older, and this is just a random aside, I have enjoyed a fresher tasting pasta as opposed to like an Alfredo sauce. You know what I mean? Like a thick, I'm all about the light sauce, the light saucing of it.
1: Throw in some spinach.
0: Oh.
1: And then it's healthy.
0: Count me in. Yeah, if it has spinach, you're good. And you threw tomatoes in there.
1: Yeah, there you go.
0: You got fruits and veggies. Mm, there you go.
1: Nice. Had it for dinner last night.
2: Oh, wow.
0: Did you really?
1: Yeah, that's my go-to. I always have most of those ingredients just stocked.
0: You throw some Parmesan on there too, or?
1: Feta.
0: Ooh. Feta.
2: Feta.
1: Yeah. Mm.
0: That was the hottest steak I've heard in a minute from you.
1: Mm-hmm.
0: That's crazy.
1: That is
0: crazy.
1: My number one cheese.
0: I love it. Yeah. Nice. Okay. Donnie, what about you?
2: Breaded chicken cutlets with mashed potatoes, fresh mashed potatoes, and corn on the cob or regular corn.
1: Mm.
2: Yeah, so I'm taking a chicken breast, I'm meat cleavering it, banging it down really thin.
0: Do you put it in a Ziploc or do you put it over two pieces of, like, how do you prevent it from splashing everywhere?
2: Yeah, I grab a sheet of, what's that called? Saran wrap.
0: Oh, and then you saran wrap. Yeah, smart.
2: And then down thin, two eggs, and then mix up the breadcrumbs or get the egg wash, dip the chicken in there, breadcrumbs, fry that up, and then of course mashed potatoes and corn, but on the on the chicken cutlets, a little lemon juice.
0: Boom.
1: Oh, so good.
2: Mouthwatering.
0: So the reason my wife and I started talking about this is we're using one of those meal prep services where they send you the box with all the ingredients and everything. And Emily, I'm cooking. Last night, I'm cooking it up, and I don't cook very often. And she goes, Jeff, you're like really good. Like, you understand what quartering a lemon means, mm-hmm. and you're good at portions, and you're good at following directions, right? Like, you should cook more. And I just have this innate fear of like walking into a kitchen, even if I've just gone shopping, and like trying to create.
2: Yeah.
0: And so she looks at me and goes, all right, Jeff, if I had a perfect

0: you know, see eye to eye when it comes to food, and I think I'm going to make these.
1: Just, Jeff, let's you and I stay away from the grill because we burn everything.
2: Oh, yeah.
0: Oops. Yeah, I am doing a full burgers and dogs tomorrow night, so wish me luck.
1: Keep it on low.
0: They're all medium well. Even the dogs.
3: Here we go.
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Philly's Country Station. Happy Friday! We got a nice one on tap today. We got all the rain, the storms, all the flooding is gone. Today's going to be a nice one. Happy Friday. It's Kenny Chesney. Carry on XTU.

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0: And the whole week, we're going to be really nice to Andy and Shannon. Okay, Donnie?
1: We have to do... 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

I'll give you some good news. Stella Lefty is coming to town January 22nd. That's Friday at the Met. Tickets go on sale today. They went on sale 34 minutes ago at 10 a.m. I'm going to have tickets for you to win all next week here on 92.5 XTU. On a train.

0: Adams and Be By You. It's 92.5 XTU, Philly's Country Station. Of course, he's coming to town in 2027 playing The Link April 24th. Can't wait for that. But we still have a wonderful concert season to continue here in 2026. Tonight, Chris Stapleton. Tomorrow, Chris Stapleton, both at Freedom Mortgage Pavilion. Tomorrow night at The Man, Zach Brown Band. It's going to be a very long weekend for yours truly. I'm going to Chris Stapleton tonight, then going to Zach Brown Band tomorrow. I am too old to be doing two nights of concerts in a row, but here we are. There's no way I'm missing The Voice of an Angel tonight, and there's no way I'm missing Zach Brown tomorrow because they're my favorite. It's going to be my 23rd show for Zach Brown, not counting when I saw them in dive bars in college. So I'll be at The Man tomorrow. I'll be at Freedom Mortgage Pavilion tonight. It's going to be a great weekend. The weather is wonderful today. It's a little humid, a little warm, but at least we don't have the storms like we had yesterday. How about Rowan University? Did you see that on the news? Those poor kids, they were moving into their first year of college, and everything got flooded. God bless. They were crazy storms that came through yesterday. So I hope everybody is safe today. Sunshine, warmth, and humidity. Here we are, summer in Philadelphia. Hey, listen, if you have ever been to the Jug Handle Inn in Cinnaminson, New Jersey, you know how wonderful of a place it is. Our extreme deal of the week is so close to selling out. So if you want to take advantage of this, do it now. You get a $50 gift card for just $25. 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

0: 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Motown legend Smokey Robinson, September 18th. 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Oh, the yacht rock is strong with this one. It's America on Halloween, October 31st. Super fun. They've got comedian Tim Dillon on November 14th, Tommy Chong November 21st, and Michelle Wolf on December 5th. 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
1: 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Think as you drunk. Stand by for your chance to win some Casey Musgrave tickets, too. 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

0: a cool way to play homage to Toby Keith there at the end of that one. It's Riley Green, I think, as you drunk here on 92.5 XTU. We are Philly's country station. Jen Scordo with you on a Friday. Finally Friday. I have a pair of tickets for one lucky listener. If you want to go see Kacey Musgraves at Xfinity Mobile Arena Friday, September 4th, you can be caller 25 right now. 610-660-6925 is the number that you call. If you can be caller 25, you're going to go see Kacey Musgraves. Good luck.
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18: Hello, this is XTU. Who's this?
19: My name's Janie.
18: Hi, Jamie or Janie?
19: Janie with an N.
18: With an N. Hi, Janie. Where are you calling from?
19: I'm actually on vacation in Florida.
18: Whoa, what part?
19: I'm right outside of Tampa.
18: I love that. What's the weather like down there? Is it beautiful?
19: It is.
18: I love that. And I love it that you're listening to us on the app all the way in Florida on vacation. Thank you so much, Janie. That's cool.
19: Absolutely. I love XTO.
18: Well, thank you. We love you. And you are going to go see Kacey Musgraves. Congratulations.
19: Oh, my gosh. Thank you. That's awesome. I'm so excited.
18: You're welcome. You're caller 25. She's coming to Xfinity Mobile Arena. So you got to get your butt back up to Philadelphia by September 4th. Okay, Janie?
19: Absolutely.
18: Well, congratulations. You're going to go.
19: Thank
18: Enjoy
19: you.
18: The rest of your vacation.
19: Thank you.

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0: And the whole week, we're going to be really nice to Andy and Shannon. Okay, Donnie?
1: We have to do... Okay, yeah, you're right.
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92.5 XTU, Philly's Country Station. We're in the middle of the commercial-free lunch for a Friday, and I have a pair of tickets. You can win right now if you want to be caller 25 at 610-660-6925. A pair of tickets to see Willie Nelson and family and Neil Young and the Chrome Hearts. This is Thursday, September 24th at the TD Pavilion at the Highmark Man. If you would like to win these, be caller 25 right now, 610-660-6925. Good luck.

0: this is XTU. What's your name?
1: Karen.
0: Hi, Karen. Where are you calling from?
1: Downtown.
0: Karen, you're caller 25. How about that?
1: No way. Oh, yeah. My God. That's awesome.
0: You're going to go see Willie Nelson and Friends and Neil Young and the Chrome Hearts on September 24th at The Man. Congratulations.
1: Oh, thanks so much.

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Warren Ziders is playing the Great Allentown Fair in September. I'm going to be chit-chatting with him in just a few minutes. 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

0: 92.5 XTU, Philly's country station. Warren Ziders is playing the Allentown Fair, almost kind of a hometown show. We'll get into that. Please make welcome to Warren Ziders. Hi there.
1: Hey, I love the almost hometown.
0: Well, it is almost. You got Allentown, and you are from the sweetest place on earth, Hershey, Pennsylvania. What was it like growing up smelling chocolate all the time?
1: I mean, it was nice. I mean, I think the amount of times that I've been asked so far in my 5-6 years in my career, did it smell like chocolate? Did you go to the park? I was like, yes.
0: Of course.
1: I had season tickets. I went to the park all the time.
0: So many artists who have started on TikTok and are becoming very successful, just like yourself.
1: I was posting videos during COVID on Instagram and TikTok. And it was a whole process. And I was becoming an artist. I was going from, a 21-year-old college student to then trying to become an artist. A crazy time to be in the genre and just in music as a whole, because there's just so much music being put out, and a beautiful time, but it's also a very competitive market.
0: I can't let you go, obviously, without asking a little bit about Dolly Parton. Did you ever get to meet her? Did you get to see her? Do you have a memory with her?
1: I unfortunately never got the opportunity to meet her. It's weird, doing this for a living and then being in the space and, playing and being in the space and, playing the Grand Ole Opry and all these things and just her entire legacy. Even though you didn't know her personally, it hit. It was just a realization of we lost, obviously, a great artist and a great person, but it was definitely a bummer for me in the sense of I just think of the opportunity to meet her.
0: Well, Warren, thank you for taking a couple minutes to chat with me today. Warren Ziders, the great Allentown Fair, September 4th. Go get your tickets right now.
1: Appreciate your time. And y'all heard her, guys. Grab your tickets, and I'll see you guys very, very soon.
2: Somebody singing a song about me. He's a country singer. I'll find out who it is.
3: Yeah, we're everywhere. Facebook, TikTok, Instagram. Follow us.

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After 10 years, the Philadelphia bike race is coming back to Manayunk. 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

0: Hello, hello. This is XTU. Who's this?
1: Hey, it's Alyssa.
0: Hi, Alyssa. Where are you calling from?
1: Washington Township.
0: Alyssa from Washington Township. You're caller 25.
1: Yay!
0: Do you have any plans for tomorrow night? I hope not.
1: Going there now.
0: You do now. Yep, you're going to go see Zach Brown Band at The Man tomorrow night. It's going to be a great show, and you're going to be there. Congratulations.
1: Thank you so much.
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0: Bailey Zimmerman on 92.5XU, Philly's Country Station. It's Jen Scorto with you on a Friday. Don't forget to go take advantage of our extreme deal of the week. If you know, you know, it's at the Jug Handle Inn in Cinnaminson. 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To take advantage of that. And listen, if you're going to the Chris Stapleton concert tonight, you see me, say hello, I'll be there. If you're going to Zac Brown Band tomorrow night at The Man, if you see me, say hello, I'll be there. I did not get enough sleep last night to now have two concerts in a row. I'm too old for this, but the hell I'm not going to see Chris Stapleton and Zac Brown Band. So maybe I can get some sleep tonight and then do it all over again tomorrow. Y'all have a great weekend. Nicole is coming up next. She has your absolute last chance to win Zac Brown tickets with our big weekly giveaway. So make sure you listen in if you want to see him tomorrow night at The Man. It's 92.5 XTU.
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Hi, it's Nicole. It is Feel Good Friday. Warren Zeiders, Zach Brown Band, and tickets to Kacey Musgraves all on the way on this beautiful Friday in Philly. Another

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0: And the whole week, we're going to be really nice to Andy and Shannon. Okay, Donnie?
1: We have to do... Okay, yeah, you're right.
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0: 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Hi, it's Nicole. How are you? It is Feel Good Friday. By the way, our extreme deal of the week, $50 gift card to the Jug Handle Inn in Cinnamissin for just $25. 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
1: Well, I did

0: 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Hi, it's Nicole. It's Feel Good Friday. Beautiful, stunning day in the city of brotherly love. By the way, congratulations to Bailey Zimmerman. The best thing that happened to him this week is probably the fact that that song is the number one song in the country. Although, he should be thanking you because you liked it enough that it's number one. All right, I have a very special guest. So, you know I talk a lot about how our sister station is WMMR down the hall, like literally right next to each other. And I love my coworkers. And so, our afternoon drive personality at WMMR is the one and only Brent Porsche. Hello, my friend.
1: Hey, what's up, XTU Nation?
0: You have never been on the air with me before.
1: I don't think I have. Yeah, why is your studio so much cooler than ours?
0: Because it's new.
1: Yeah, it is. Very new.
0: We had when they put the extension on.
1: Yeah.
0: Yeah, it's very nice. There's beautiful windows and stuff.
1: Yeah, it's nice and well lit. Ours is vintage compared to yours. Yeah.
0: And you have the old buttons, like all the different color buttons and like the old console and stuff. Ours is a little bit more modern. So, well, you and I did the Shinedown interview together.
1: Yeah.
0: So we did that. We just never, like, been on the air together.
1: Yeah.
0: So I was walking to fill up my water bottle, and you're like, what'd you ask me?
1: Are you Stapletoning and Zach Browning this weekend?
0: And I'm like, no, I'm actually not. So Chris Stapleton is at Freedom Mortgage Pavilion tonight and tomorrow, and then Zach Brownbed is at The Man tomorrow. And then you said,
1: I'm going to both.
0: You're going to both? You're out countrying me.
1: I am. You took Shinedown. You were a baby Shinedowner, so I'm going to go see Chris Stapleton and Zach Brown this weekend.
0: You are the one. Do you remember this? It was 2 years ago when Jelly Roll was at Xfinity Mobile. It was like October of 2024, and you and I were walking out together to go to the show.
1: Yeah.
0: And I was like, you're in the Jelly Roll country. And you're like, he's had like 14 rock albums. And I was like, what?
1: Yeah.
0: So I own it. Like, I listen to like new music. I'm not really like a music aficionado. Like, I like the hits, right? And so I love when I talk to people who are like real music people that you're like, dude, this is his like 18th album.
1: Yeah. I've never seen Chris Stapleton before. We've actually played some of Chris Stapleton on MMR.
0: Yeah.
1: Midnight Train to Memphis. Midnight Train to, no, not Georgia, Georgia. Memphis.
0: Memphis.
1: But the song that he did for the F1 soundtrack, The Bad As I Used to Be or whatever,
0: is
1: a killer tune, man.
0: Yeah.
1: So that's what he's been kicking off each night with. So I want to make sure that I'm in there to catch that one for sure.
0: He's amazing. And I saw him last year when he was here with George Strait.
1: Yeah.
0: And so it's just, I've had an insane weekend. I told like my week next week, and then I go, yeah, you know, next Wednesday I have Bruno Mars, and then you go, I'm going to what?
1: I'm going to both.
0: Yeah, he's going to both. I was like, okay, you win, Brent wins. So you're on 3 to 7. So usually the 2 o'clock hour will like chit chat in the hallway and stuff. So please get some footage.
1: Can you get
0: some footage and send it to me?
1: I saw Zach Brown Band. You ready for this? They were an opener for Dierks Bentley and Brad Paisley over in Camden. So this was like 2008, something like that.
0: Wow.
1: But Zach Brown Band was the opener. And I remember seeing them and being absolutely blown away by them. And I haven't seen them since, but they have a good rock kind of backbone to them as well.
0: Oh, yeah. I mean, they're amazing. Last time I saw them was when they opened for Kenny Chesney, which was summer 2024. So they're brilliant, amazing. It's just my schedule the last 2 weeks have been nutso, and so
1: I know.
0: Wait, so Feel Good Friday, you got to tell me the best thing that happened to this week. So what was
1: it? Oh, man, it has been a rough week. Man, Feel Good Friday. It's Friday, and I'm feeling good about the fact that we got some good live music in the area this weekend.
0: And you're going to 900 shows.
1: If you've never seen Bruno Mars before, he is out of this world fantastic.
0: Well, you know that Thomas Rhett told me when I saw Thomas Rhett and Hershey, he said that the Bruno Mars show that he saw in Nashville a couple months ago was the best show he's ever seen in his life.
1: Wow.
0: So we'll be there. All right, have a good show.
1: Thank you.
0: All right, see ya.
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Hi, it's Nicole. Obviously, I have tickets to see Warren Zeiders coming up, plus Zach Brown Band and Casey Musgraves on the way on this Feel Good Friday. XTU.

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0: 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Hi, it's Nicole. How are you? It is Feel Good Friday, and that's where you tell me the best thing that happened to you this week. And today is a special but sad day for me. It's been 3 years since I lost my dad, and I shared my entire story of my dad when he was in the hospital back in 2023 and talked a lot about it. And, you know, he battled Parkinson's for over 30 years. That's why I'm really involved in the Parkinson Council. The walk is coming up. And, you know, I talked a lot about Feel Good Friday during all that because it was hell, really. And I said, you know, being able to talk to you on the radio and share stories and, you know, feel the love that X2 Nation gave me and my family during that time just meant so much. So that's why it's important to still talk about why we do Feel Good Friday, that even if you're having a really hard day or really hard week, there's always something to hold on to. And so I shared the eulogy I wrote for my dad on my Instagram and Facebook. Nicole is Nick, N-I-C-O-L-E is N-I-K, because he loved like no other. And I want to write a book because he was an anomaly. So if you want to get to know him a little bit, feel free to check it out. Hi, who's this?
1: Hi, my name is Mary.
0: Hey, Mary, where are you calling from?
1: I'm calling from Springfield.
0: Awesome. All right, it's Feel Good Friday. Tell me the best thing that happened to you this week.
1: I got out of work early.
0: Are you doing anything fun this weekend?
1: Yes, I'm going to be hanging out with my friends tonight and don't really know what else, but it should be a good one.
0: The world is your oyster, Mary, right?
1: Exactly.
0: Well, you do have plans next week. Hi, congratulations.
1: Yes. Thank you.
0: You are so welcome. So next Friday, September 4th at the Allentown Fair, you will be seeing Warren Zeiders. Congrats.
1: Awesome. Thank you so much. I appreciate it.
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0: thanks to you for this country station. Hi, it's Nicole. It's Feel Good Friday. Okay, so if you are looking to see a new artist, Mary Cutter, who is exploding in the country music scene, is going to be at Milk Boy on Monday. It's her very, very first time in Philly. She's actually going to stop by the station on Monday afternoon. She's huge on the socials, and she's like obsessed with Philly and XTU, and was like, I know XTU Nation's the best. And so if you can go to the show on Monday, so it's Monday, 7:30 at Milk Boy in the city at 11th and Chestnut, shoot me a text right now. It's a pair of tickets. I'm going to pick like four random winners, but I just want to make sure you're able to go, okay? Because I don't want to give tickets away. I mean, I know if somebody doesn't want to go to the city on a Monday night, I totally get it. But if you can go, if you want to go see Mary Cutter, she's awesome. Just text, I need your name and email to 610-660-6925. 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
0: 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Okay, Donnie?
1: We have to do... Okay, yeah, you're right.
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0: 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Hi, it's Nicole Hawar. It's time for the guessing game. By the way, let me talk about the XTU Extreme Deal of the Week. 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Okay. So one more pair of tickets to see the one and only Zac Brown Band tomorrow at The Man. It's going to be an incredible show. We're doing Famous Zacks. 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
12: What's happening with Nicole? It is Feel Good Friday, and there's an Eagles game tonight. 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

0: you missed it, Dan and Shay put out a new album last week. It's called Young. It's really good. 92.5 XTU. It's Nicole playing the guessing game. We're doing famous Zachs. Here is the clue. Used to be a resident.
1: Nicole, my Zach
0: G. Who's that?
1: You know his name, Galifianakis.
0: Oh, Galifianakis.
1: Yes.
0: Yeah, that's not it.

0: to you. Think as you drunk. New Riley Green. Hi, it's Nicole. It's Feel Good Friday. By the way, the Manayunk bike race is back. It's called like the Philadelphia Cycle Event or something. It's on Sunday. It's first time in 10 years. You know, the wall in Manayunk is very, very famous. So it's pretty cool it's back. So if you happen to go, definitely tag us in the socials at 925XTU. Casey Musgraves, tickets 5:30. But first, hi, who's this?
1: Lindsay.
0: Hi, Lindsay. Where are you calling from?
1: Hawkstown.
0: All right, it's Feel Good Friday. So tell me the best thing that happened to you this week.
1: I found out I'm having a third baby.
0: Whoa, Lindsay, that's a big deal. Congratulations.
1: Yeah, thank you.
0: Did you tell anybody yet?
1: Just my mom.
0: Oh, cute. Well, I feel honored, so thanks for sharing that.
1: Yeah.
0: How old are your other ones?
1: 3 and 1.
0: Oh, my God. God love you. This is why women are superheroes. Will the one-year-old be 2 by the time you have the new baby?
1: Not yet. He'll be 18 months.
0: Woman, last week I had a winner, and a woman also has Irish twins, so I don't know. There's something in the water at XTU Nation.
1: Oh, boy.
0: So if you're listening, maybe I'm sending you something through the airwaves. Be careful out there. So let's see if you have some fun at Zac Brown Band tomorrow. You are playing for tickets to see them at The Man. We're doing Famous Zacks. Here is the clue. Used to be a resident.
1: Zac Brown.
0: Yay! Woo! Congratulations!
1: Oh, my God.
0: And so why did he live here?
1: He lived here around 2020 with his ex-girlfriend.
0: Yes, his ex-girlfriend, Deb. He lived in Fairmount. It was crazy that he was a Phil. And he's still like a massive Eagles fan, so he still comes to the game. So pretty crazy. And you will be with Zac Brown Band tomorrow. Congratulations.
1: Oh, my God. Yay. Thank you. So excited.
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Daddy's daughter. 92.5 XTU, lots going on tonight. You have the Eagles game, you have Chris Stapleton tonight, tomorrow, Zach Brown Band. Casey Musgraves is here next Friday at Xfinity Mobile Arena. And I will have your tickets. You're listening for the cue to call. It's that easy. It's Feel Good Friday with me, Nicole, on XTU.

0: Lynn.
1: 92.5 XTU, Philly's Country Station. Hello, it's Nicole. How are you? So how about the Nashville Airport to be named in honor of Dolly Parton? It's still crazy that she left us this week, isn't it? Ugh. And, you know, I love the quote that said, imagine being one of, if not the biggest female country artist of all time, award-winning, and that's not the most amazing thing about you. It's the fact that she was a good person, and everybody had such incredible things to say about her. So our tributes to Dolly will keep pouring in, and I love when we fly into Nashville. We'll be flying into the Dolly Parton Airport. It's great. Hi, who's this?
2: Allie.
1: Hi, Allie. Where are you calling from?
2: Coatesville.
1: All right, it's Feel Good Friday. Tell me the best thing that happened to you this week.
2: I got donuts at work for being a good coworker.
1: Yum! And congratulations. I love that. That's awesome. Do you have any plans this weekend?
2: A couple birthday parties and a cookout.
1: Wow, fun. All right, booked and busy. We love that.
2: Yes.
1: Well, you're also busy next Friday because you're caller 25. Congratulations.
2: Yay! Thank you.
1: So you, my friend, will be at Casey Musgraves Friday, September 4th at Xfinity Mobile Arena. Congrats.
2: Thank you so much. I'm so excited.
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0: 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Hi, it's Nicole. So how about the Lynn Villa Apple Festival is still going on even though there was an apple freeze. So September 26th, the festival will start and there'll be apples for all. Thank goodness, XTU.
1: Well, I didn't want to show up, but our families go way back. So when you said your vows, that's exactly where I sat. Thank God for open bars, because watching all this ain't

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0: 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Okay, Donnie?
1: We have to do... Okay, yeah, you're right.
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0: Mavix to you, Philly's Country Station. Hi, it's Nicole. It is Feel Good Friday. I got a lot of really sweet messages today. Today's been 3 years since my dad passed. And, you know, I shared how wonderful my dad was and the love we had. And so if you're going through a little bit of a rough patch today, that's why we do Feel Good Friday, because there's always something to look forward to. And I shared the eulogy I wrote for my dad on my Instagram if you want to check that out. Nicole is Nick. But I got such sweet messages, so just want to say thank you. Lots going on this weekend. Chris Stapleton, Freedom Mortgage Pavilion tonight and tomorrow. Zach Brown Band at the Man tomorrow. Eagles game tonight. Joe Burrow is in town. He was in the city in cheesesteaks today. Looking hot. Low slung shorts. I mean, Jalen Hurts is hot. Joe Burrow hot too. And then the Phillies had off yesterday. They are playing the Angels. They are on the West Coast, but they're playing Mike Trout. So lot of good stuff happening. And how about Bird Gang Spirits is releasing canned cocktails, including a John Island iced tea. Variety packs sold at Acme will have cans of Green Machine margaritas, and it's going to benefit the Eagles Autism Foundation. So love the fact that all these delicious drinks are headed to Acme, and it's going to help a really fantastic cause. Okay, do not forget that you need to download the app, because we have a lot of prizes, a lot of fun tickets next week, okay? And give us a follow on Instagram as well, which is 925XU. Have a fantastic weekend. Mwah.
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I see them everywhere together. It's hitting a little too close to home. She's so far gone, but she didn't go far. She

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3: 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You got 10 out of 10. You won Minute to Win It. Congratulations.
0: Woo! 10 questions, 60 seconds. 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
3: What's up? It's Elena. And y'all know each week here on Backstage Country, one of your favorite country artists sits in the driver's seat. This week, it just so happens to be this guy.
4: 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Kane Brown here, and I'm really excited to host this week. I've been looking forward to this, and I'm ready to take y'all backstage for the stories behind the songs, what's happening in my life, and so much more.
3: That is what it's all about here, so stick around for more Kane Brown coming up on Backstage Country. Sunday.